0: doctors yesterday transferring one patient right into Memorial Center.
1: Transfer doesn't seem like it was.
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0: drive on a lift assist. 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

0: 55 on Mach 11, 78 in Salem. Are we letting anybody through?
1: Falcon District 3 Medical. 313-383, respond to the Walmart at 11550 Meridian Market View on an unconscious Jones and Pages, 1821.

Philadelphia District of Medical. Respond to the Walmart at 1-1 if I. Correct. Let me just.

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1: Drive for a hemorrhage. Patient's dead. Female. Inside of the building, she's having with stomach pain. Coding out to a 21 Bravo 1, suffix M is in Mary.

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0: just cleared Memorial. We got wave down on Boulder. That park just west of Memorial. Somebody's waving down. It's now. It's either going to have a heart attack. Can I get any more on Fire Code 3?
1: How are you?

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1: Brian.
0: 2112, 2118, you'll be transporting 1 to Memorial North. Orders.

0: transporting one, non-emergent, to Memorial North Hospital.
1: 1907.
2: So far as only the one aircraft, the second one is just waiting for taxi instructions because of the ground stop. I don't know if any more have come yet. I'm still waiting for confirmation on that. But ground did say there might be multiple.

0: Location. We're going to call this, but I'm not sure what you're
1: clear. Thanks.

Got it. Okay, so just north of where it says Ponderosa Pine Drive, you got Owl Canyon. We got approximately a half mile to a mile fire line coming off the hill in a northeasterly direction. It's going to impact all the homes in there to the northeasterly. Our priority is going to be able to hold fire, hopefully, to west of Siloam Road. But, again, we'll have resources hanging in here late as it comes off the hill. It's got a little head of steam on it, and it's built some energy. I'll copy.

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1: Golf Trainee, go ahead.
0: I can send you two Type 6s that are not CMAS.
1: Okay, copy. Are they a day resource or where were they assigned today?
0: Both are currently assigned to Golf and the RDA resources.
1: Okay, copy that. Yeah, if you could have them come down Asylum Road off the 96 or however they were responding, but come to the intersection of Asylum Road and Savage Road for an assignment for Division Kilo.
0: Copy and check in with Division Kilo when they get there.
1: Yeah, you firm. I'll be out here as well, so they can go direct with you there.
0: Okay. I'll have them en route. I would anticipate 30 minutes.
1: Copy. Thank you.

0: Kilo Oscar Trainee, Branch 10, Omaha 11.
1: Branch 10, Kilo Oscar, go ahead.
0: All right, Gulf Trainee is going to send two Type 6s to work for you over there, intersection of Asylum and Salvage. Salvage is where I told him to report. Does that work?
1: That works. I don't have any immediate use for him on this side. I was trying to send him up to the north side there, coming down
2: the water
1: on that Red Creek Road.
0: Okay, copy that. My idea with them is we got the task force in place over here, but we want to use them. We want to continue to steer fire as able along Asylum Road. If we can keep it to the west and keep it in an Al Canyon as conditions allow, that'd be beneficial, and just do what we can, if that makes sense.
1: Okay, so you want them to plug in from this side and try to steer the fire to the west.
0: Kilo Oscar from Branch 10. The idea would be to follow along with the fire where safe to do so and pick up any spotting east of the road. The goal would be to keep all fire west of Asylum Road as able.
1: Copy.

0: is we need to do a fire front follow. We're seeing the flame front coming down, and I'm at the mouth of that valley. I'm with the task force leader from all the engines up there, and we were talking about what you had talked about is using Asylum as our stand.
1: Yeah, affirms. At this point, our stand is Asylum Road, so anything we can do to hold Asylum Road that's safe to do so, keep fire west of there as applicable, and then fire front follow for structure protection needs as able.
0: Copy that.

0: warrant for an unconscious. Your patient is a 96-year-old female, not conscious, is breathing, passed out, and unresponsive on the bathroom floor. This is coding out to a 31 delta 2. Her breathing is not completely normal.
1: Okay.
0: 1937.

0: Branch 10, Small Dino.
1: Unit, what time is Branch 10, go ahead.
0: Branch 10, it's a Small Dino. My front's coming out of that valley, probably about 100 yards off silent.
1: Okay, copy that. I'm going to make my way in there now. We'll just do it safe to do so. Make sure we're trying to do our best to hold Salem Road, but again, not getting in front of it.
0: Yeah, copy that. I'm kind of set up at the quarry, if you can see that on your map. It'll be south of your location there.
1: Ranch 10.
2: Small deal.
0: Yeah,
2: just letting you know all my personnel are out and safe, and at this point we're going to retreat back to our courthouse.
0: Small deal, copy, thanks. Just for your essay, that's the volunteer agency that I was telling you about.
1: Okay, so everybody's out and good. Count of four.
0: That's firm.
1: Tommy, thanks.
3: Dispatch 2182,

0: for back pain. Out of the back pain, back urine. Are you stating that patient will not want?
1: Is that fine? Full responder.
0: Copy.
1: 182 is fine.

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1: Golf Trini, go ahead.
0: All of the remaining golf resources are headed off the hill.
1: Okay, and the identifiers on those two engines going over to Kilo?
0: One second. It's Fire Tracks and 4 Mile Brush 33.
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Do you have a campfire to pass my transcripts?

0: under Utah Ave at the Green Mountain Falls Lodge for a campfire. RP is seeing flames. It looks like wood is burning in a fire. Not out of control. They can hear the wood crackling. It's on the deck. So this is a column right in.
1: I know it's 7, okay.
0: Sorry.
2: You're calling Kilo Oscar. Go ahead.
3: Yeah, Kilo Oscar, this is 9th Division. We're just gathering up to get our brief down at Beulah Fire Station. I see if there's a chance for us to face-to-face.
1: Engine 9 at
2: 720,
1: Melody Lane.
2: Yeah, over in Kilo Oscar, we're pretty heavily engaged on Siloam Road right now. Not sure if I'm going to have time to face-to-face.
3: Okay, well, after we get some new resources, so we got to do a proper briefing, but we're going to be sending some resources that way, so maybe we'll cross paths on Siloam Road.

0: Sorry, you're coming in a little bit scratchy. It sounds like you have some more resources to send this way into Kilo Oscar. What do you have there?
1: Yeah, we don't have a lot. We've got to do a briefing. We're briefing down at Beulah, and I'll definitely send a couple, probably a couple trucks is what I'll be able to send, a couple Type 6.
0: Okay, I copy. And they, are they a day resource?
1: No, this is night divisions.
0: Copy. I hear you now. Night division. This is making sense to me. Yeah. Right now, we could definitely use a couple Type 6 up in the area, Savage and Salome Road. I could brief them up if they could make it up here. It's going to be hard for me to break away and come down to the station there. Can they come up to Salem and Savage Road?
1: Yep, it'll be a little bit. We're all giggling up here, and I will make sure to get some resources your way, and I'll also head out there here in probably 20, 30 minutes.
2: Understand.
0: I'll tie in with you before I get out of here, but we are trying to have most of our resources wheels rolling by around 2100. So just for your intel, that's the kind of timeline we're trying to stick to.
1: Copy. Yeah, I'll make sure to meet you there at 78 Salome, if nothing else. I'll get back there just to tie in real quick.
0: Copy. Sounds good. Thank you.

0: 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UCLV yard 7890 Fountain Mesa Road for a safe person,
1: 2028. Can you just respond to that call at the UCL? Kilo Oscar Trini, Ranch 10, MAC 11. Go ahead. Hey, I know you got resources coming up from the south side of Asylum North. Say maybe here in 10 to 15 minutes, we won't want to send anybody up there until fire activity diminishes. Fire's getting close to impact in Asylum.
2: Copy. If they show up, I'll hold them.
1: Yeah, it just wouldn't safe to do so, and then we can pick up the pieces after it hits the road. But it's just getting ready to make a little pulse towards it. Thanks.
2: Copy. Thanks.
0: I'm going to transfer to Children's, non-emergent, headache, sore throat, and vomiting, 15-year-old male on a cardiac monitor and a saline lock.
1: 2029. 10-11 responding, copy and take.

0: AMR unit with Yan 2, this is Metro. Yes, ma'am. Just be advised, we've got construction on Waltham. Your best access, please respond to Manitou Avenue at Waltham. And stage there, we may have to walk up and show you a few houses up.
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0: Happy 2112, I'll show you responding Vandenberg Hall, 2360 Vandenberg Drive for an unconscious. They're on the second floor on the western side, unknown stairwell or room number. Somebody passed out and hit their head. 18-year-old female, conscious and breathing. We're still gathering.
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0: Yes, ma'am. When you arrive, you'll see our engine. If you can walk up the stairs to the east side, the green folding up as you have, and you'll walk with us.
1: Copy.

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1: Did they confirm that medical over there?
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Attention all airport units, we have a medical at the east side of the terminal. 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
1: Task Force, Small Vio, Range 10, MAC 11.
0: Yeah. Small Vio. Range 10, Small Vio.
1: Yeah, I know you guys are still holding along the road here. Let's start gaggling your folks. There's not much action we can take at the moment, and we're going to come up against pumpkin time for getting you guys back home.
0: Okay, sounds good. Yeah, we're just still holding south. Do you want us to go down and go meet with Div?
1: Yeah, you're all south of the fire right now.
0: I'm close to that quarry still, just south of where it's kind of bumping here on Silo.
1: Yeah, affirm. If you want to check out with Kilo Oscar, you guys are good to head back. Appreciate all the help. Unless you guys have an S number of broken equipment, you're good on the demo process.
0: Copy that. Thanks.
1: Affirm.

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0: Hi, I apologize. Would you mind giving us directions again?
1: Happy to. 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If you climb the steps to the east side of that building, you will find us.

0: Unit with traffic for Branch 10, go ahead on MAC 11.
1: Yeah, Branch 10, it's Kilo Oscar. Just letting you know I have one Type 6 engine that showed up, Brush 33, ready to head north on Siloam Road if you need them.
0: Okay, copy that. Yeah, let's have them staged there by you for now. We'll hopefully get night resource in here so we can kick them off as their day resource and get them back in a decent hour. But we'll hold until the night stuff gets in here.
1: Copy. Sounds good.
2: Airport officer, I'm sorry.
3: Airport officer.
2: Airport officer, I'm in flight to refuel it.
3: Say again?
2: Airport officer, I'm in flight to refuel it.
3: Roger, thank you.

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0: She's going to be a 38-year-old female with excruciating back pain. She's requesting pictures of the aircraft. I think she's in the hospital.

Florida, 38-year-old female with a skirt shooting back pain, requesting transport from the aircraft.

0: ahead.
1: Did you copy that? This is AC-360, and are you familiar with what that is?
0: Negative.
1: Copy that. If you want to take the lead, we'll let you follow us in.
0: Copy. We appreciate you.

0: 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Hey, I'm going to go get CSFD from ACP 16 and bring them over.
1: Was good, thank you for the use time.
2: Tech 31, I'm at ACP 16. You want me to take both of them?

0: 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She's going to refuse at this time.
1: Yeah, I'll get him where we can turn him around.
2: If he is in love with you, he's refusing.
0: Detective, hold where you're at. Just hold them there just in case. They can't put their minds not by.

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1: Sorry, is that phone 12? 2183 will be transporting one to Children's. 2112 will be clear and available. Returning to quarters.
0: Copy.
2: Dispatch 2182 transporting. Sorry, never mind. That's 2183 transporting one non-emergent to Children's.
0: Copy.
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0: 2182
3: is transporting 110. Airport 10, we're approaching the fuel farm. You want me to hold them here or bring them to the ramp?
4: Go ahead and hold them at the fuel farm just in case.
3: Copy.
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3: Just a quick

0: Hi, Melinda. Yes, ma'am. We got no CO with our readers and are clear with no medical needed. You can press on the CSU that we checked all the gas appliances with no readings whatsoever if they want to continue this assessment.
1: So if the homeowner did, they can give them a call back, but for now they have not been advised.
0: Received. Thank you. Home interview is clear.
1: Copy.

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1: Go ahead.
0: This is 2543. We're coming up to, I guess, relieve your guys' crew. Did you want to have a face-to-face?
1: Yeah. Hey, firm. This is Kilo Oscar. I'm located at the intersection of Siloam and Savage Road, and I'll have a quick face-to-face with you up here.
0: Copy. We're about 5 minutes out. That 2-type-6 is coming your way.
1: Copy. Thank you.

0: Kilo Oscar, Branch 10.
1: Branch 10,
0: Kilo Oscar, go ahead.
1: Yeah, just for information sharing to those night engines that you're going to brief out, fire has probably impacted for sure and gotten across Asylum Road, a little north of where I saw you last. The goal would be once the activity moderates to come in here, pick up the pieces, see if they can hem anything back in that got across the road, and continue an active patrol in here for structure threat.
0: Copy that. Thank you, and I will pass that along in my briefing for those guys.
1: Okay. Thanks, Roach. I'm going to hang a little bit longer, down low with night ops, and then I'll see you back there.
0: Sounds good.
2: Branch 10, night ops.
1: Night ops, go ahead.
2: Just where the fire crossed Asylum Road, are you right in that area?
1: Yeah, affirm, I'm right where it's about to cross the road or impacting the road right now. I don't think I'm going to get back south to be able to see it, but I can give you a phone call and we can do a walk around on the map if you want.
2: Good. Yeah, I got to a point where the fire had crossed the road on Asylum and I wasn't going to continue north.
1: Branch 10 copies, I'll give you a ring, Dave, and we'll talk around the map.
3: 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You were busy with your best quarters. Nothing new to think.

Copy.

0: That's just the one that's funny. Can you give me a 911 call?
1: Trying to clarify out the car. We only have a 16-meter radius, but it's between the 28 and the 29. Yeah. 1500 and 1501 responding to the 17,000 block of Highway 115. It's going to be an auto crash notification. Looks like it's going to be a vehicle that hit a deer. Airbags deployed. Single vehicle only. Vehicle does have smoke coming from the car. It's going to be a white Ford Escape.
2: 1500, copy. Do you have an approximate mile marker?
1: Again, we are working on that. We only have a 16-meter radius. It's between the 28 and the 29.
3: Okay. 1596 responding to Highway 15, car versus deer.
1: Copy. Sorry, dispatch 184. No say, no injury. Can you confirm where needed? It's no injury, however, there's airbag deployment.

0: We should have someone on scene in about 5 minutes.
1: Copy, we'll be en route. This is...
2: Sorry, dispatch, 1914, 1944 is spotting.
1: Copy. All units responding to this stage, just be advised, change it to the mile marker 29, or if you're a little bit unsure, but they are advising you're 1 mile from the county line, so it should be somewhere between 28 and 29.
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0: 1501 Marble. We've got one car south of the bridge, not far from southbound. I'm going to check the front of the bridge, I'll get to that.
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1: Lay on clear.
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0: 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The pain has started just now, so maybe not traumatic cause of her pain.
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5: 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It does look like there's some tenders up here on Savage Road. 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
1: 2543, go ahead.
0: There will be two tenders staged up here on Savage Road for now where you refill your water. Maybe cut one of them loose if you don't foresee the need to have two, but there will be two up here for now.
1: Copy.

0: Cross the street, we're backing up.
1: Yeah, copy, I think.
0: We're on the quarry road now.
1: Safer.
0: Kilo Oscar, 2543.
2: 2543, Kilo Oscar, go ahead.
0: If you look on your map and you see that quarry, we are, this is where it's crossed the road.
2: Copy.
0: We're going to make our way up to the quarry and see if we can get a vantage point from there.
2: Copy. Yeah, you're under night shift now. I'll be departing my vision. And, yeah, make good decisions and do what you see will make the most positive.
0: .543 copies. 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
1: Go for Night Division.
0: We could use some more resources up here. If you want to send, what do we have for resources on our division?
1: Yeah, we've got stuff out in North Creek too, but the 1161 truck, we might be able to spare that.
0: Copy, is that a 6 or a 3?
1: Big 6.
0: Copy. We got a couple impacted structures up here. Currently we're in a quarry, got a good safety zone, but it has jumped Siloam Road. It's making a push right now.
1: Yeah, good copy. This is Night Division Actual. I'm going to try to come your way here, and we're going to kind of divide and conquer because we got stuff up North Creek too, and Night Division trainee is going to stay in Beulah, North Creek area. So I'll be down that way shortly.
0: Copy. Be advised, thick smoke across the Siloam Road. Just take your time going through, and the quarry will be on your right-hand side.
1: Okay, good copy. And if you want to go direct with 1161, they're also on MAC 11.
0: Copy, Frank. 1161, did you copy the traffic?
2: 1161, copy. Did you say Siloam and Quarry?
0: Take Siloam Road northish, and there's a look on your maps, you'll see a quarry. Smoke's pretty thick right now. This fire's pushing just to the south of us, so making a pretty good run. We're trying to get a vantage point bridge.

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1: Copy. Here, Hot Mesa Road to the house on a stroke. They're asking for an emergent transfer for a 25-year-old female constipating.
0: Received.
1: 23. 21 looks like you guys can cancel lifelines advising they no longer need a transfer.
0: Copy that, just confirming we can cancel.
1: Confirming cancel.
2: Night Ops.
3: Yeah, are you in that quarry? Are you? You're out on that Plum Road area, aren't you?
2: Firm. I'm just up Savage Road from Siloam.
3: Okay, and you? I think you copied. I'm chatting there. I'm gonna head down that way, and I'm gonna leave. Night trainee is gonna be in this. Beulah, going up that North Creek in this area down here by Beulah.
2: Yeah, that divide and conquer plan sounded like a good one. I think when it quiets down in that PJ over here on Silo, we might be able to do a little something.
3: We still have one, I believe it's E6, a type 3 that has not kind of a lost resource, but if we get them, they're going to come your way.
2: Sounds good. I'm going to be moving on from this location here shortly.
3: Copy.
2: Control State Patrol on Sinus.

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1: Go ahead.
0: Hey, just double checking, that GA task force got released, right?
1: Yep, hey, firm.
0: Okay, good deal. Just want to make sure we've held enough feeding for everybody for tonight. Thanks.
1: Copy, and wanted to pass along one thing that came up this evening. Is there's been a few tenders staged up here. Wasn't sure who they're working for. And break. Their plan is to leave two up here, but they weren't really tied in with anybody, and they didn't bring any food, and they were requesting if someone could get some food up for them or anything like that. And yeah, that's something I should have picked up on earlier, and just passing that along.
0: I copy. Yeah, I think that's local search stuff out of Beulah Fire, so we'll have to tie that all together tomorrow to make it work, and I'll contact that, the chief of that department for that.
1: Copy. Thank you.
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2: 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What's the call sign to the crew we're supposed to tie up with on Sloan Road?
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1: If you look on your map, there's a big quarry. We are in that quarry.
0: Copy, I was going down Sloan Road, and I hit a dirt road. Are you going down that road, or is there another way to go to your location?
1: You're on Siloam on the dirt, is that correct?
0: That's affirmative.
1: Keep going and you'll go through some thick smoke. Just take it real slow through that thick smoke and we're on the right.
0: Copy, I'm on the right way. Just saw a couple of crews passing us. I thought that was you, but we're on the way.
1: Good, copy. If you want to stop right before that thick smoke and just monitor from there, that'll work too.
2: As usual, 1501 and 1541 respond.
3: 1501, and who is this 19 responding?
2: 1541.
3: Copy, Highway 115 units responding near mile marker 27 on Highway 115. We have a single caller stating it's north of. They saw flames and smoke spreading potentially east. Our view is facing southwest, and they saw the fire. We have no further at this time, no further RPs, just advising that vegetation is on fire.
1: 1612543.
2: I want to
3: do that. Copy on units commanding for they sign as well.
1: It's Drive or Canyon Heights Road. If you want, it looks like there's some structures up that way. If it has not been impacted yet, you might be able to get a good vantage point from there as opposed to driving through the smoke trying to get to us.
0: Copy. We'll be on our way there.
1: Okay, it's right before you get to Savage Road. You'll take a right there on, like, basically the road-wise, and take the right. That should be Canyon Heights.
4: Well, and acknowledges. Can you add me to the call just for awareness purposes?
3: Afram.
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0: Good copy. Dispatch 1590, route small outside.
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0: 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Swanning Fire, mile marker 27.
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2: 4032.
1: Dispatch 19, been the same traffic.
2: Syntax. Go ahead.
3: Yes, ma'am, 1500 made it down to the 25, not seeing anything close. The highway, I think what they're seeing is the flames trying to fuel the fire.
2: Copy. 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
0: 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Quarters.

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0: Leadville, 384.
1: Go ahead.
0: I've had a couple of people stop by the checkpoint and say that the fire is starting to come over the ridge. I just wanted to make sure that fire was aware of that activity.

0: and they've advised it's going to be to the west of here.
1: Hi, Copy. Thank you. I'll let you know as soon as I hear something.
2: This is 9th Division. Go ahead, Structure North. Structure North, this is 9th Division. Go ahead.

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1: 10-4, 443, I'm at the checkpoint at 5.

Falcon Medical. 314-384, respond. 7678 Penway Heights, unit 309 for an assault, 21-42.

0: Security Medical, 113-183, respond 4474 McGrew Circle for an overdose, time out 2143.
1: Midnight Division, Green Eagle, copy drift.
0: Post, RP is stating that her son is having a mental issue, possibly took something. We're going to attach law onto this advice on staging.
1: 113 received. Units will stage in the area.
0: 2143.
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0: Wait, Heights, Unit 309 is going to be Building 5. RP is reporting that her husband put hands on her, ripped her hair out. She is currently crying. We did attach law to this advice on staging.
1: Capital station here.
0: Okay, copy.
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0: 7 responding.
1: Well, I'm sure you're responding. Research in Black Forest Road for a traffic accident on injury. The vehicle versus deer, no airbags, no injury. Looks like the deer is still alive and is blocking. No leaking, it's going to be a blue Honda Pilot.
0: Vehicle versus deer is law enforcement route.
1: They've been added. It looks like it's going to be CSPD that responds to this one.
0: Copy, thank you.
1: You're welcome.

0: 的时候，我跟我朋友男生。
1: 对你说。
0: I'm so sorry, are you the one who has blackmailed the couple people that have stopped in data that's fired across the bridge?
1: April.
0: I copy. I notified my fire captain and they say that other crews out there have a good eye on the fire, so they should be aware of it.
1: 10-4, I figured I just wanted to make sure.
0: April, thank you so much. 2150.

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1: This is 41 Crow. Did you cancel utilities if they're responding?
2: What can I help?
0: Yes, sir. We're getting another outside fire call at Highway 15 and Barrett Road. They said that they're seeing flames and smoke. It might possibly be the one related to earlier. Would you like me to dispatch this?
2: That's negative. So that's just going to be the outside fire that we can see the flames and smoke from everywhere on Highway 115.
0: Copy. I'll cancel that. Thank you.
2: Thank you for your help.
0: And 1341, I copy.
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1: Go ahead.
0: 2543, I couldn't find a good vantage point off of the Cannon Ridge Road. We're just sitting here at a residence. Did you want us to tie in with you?
1: Probably not at the moment. We're just letting everything die down around us, and when we get to that point, we'll let you know. We'll do some firefront following.
0: Put downs.

0: you guys want to make your way back down to Siloam and Savage Road and just post up there for a little bit. When things clear up here, we'll have you come and meet us.
1: Copy. One out to Savage and Siloam.

0: Andrews.
1: You can show me clear and you can close the call. Thank you.
0: You're welcome. 2156.

0: We have a, we're on scene. 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We'll be investigating.
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0: We're going to head back out to Siloam Road from the quarry. I dropped a pin in the group chat. There's a private drive that goes back with three homes on that. I'll let you know when we get out there if it's clear enough for you guys to start heading north. If you want to check out that road and fire front follow if they were impacted.
1: Good, copy.

0: 543-1161. We don't have any service, so we couldn't get the PIN. Is there a way that you wanted us to follow you?
1: Yeah, right now it looks like everything along Siloam where the fire crosses has died down. If you want to come, just start heading north on Siloam. We're just sitting in the driveway of the quarry. We'll wait for you here.
0: Copy, en route to Siloam Road North.

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0: Are you still working your way up to us?
2: Yep. I'll be up there shortly. I see the close.

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0: Go ahead.
1: The homeowner has been informed of the burn restrictions. The fire pit is out. 3640 is returning to quarters.
0: 2210.

0: Satan.
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0: You need anything from me?
1: Go ahead, 06.
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1: Negative, we're all good, thank you.
0: I'm going to clear and I don't.
1: Copy that, have a good night.
0: Go ahead. I was going northbound on Asylum Road up until I saw, like, it was a huge fire. Not sure if you guys are in that or you want me to just pull back out.
2: Yeah, it looks like the south side, the flank kind of is working its way across the road. If you can make it through there, it's pretty clear on our side.
0: Good copy, en route.

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1: Go for 2543.
0: Yeah, are you seeing any other resources out here? Any of the fire department resources?
1: Negative. We're the only ones out here right now. I see 1161. Should be able to see us from there. Division, yeah, I think the last of the day resources split.
0: Okay, yeah, good copy. Yeah, you guys be smart. The winds have not turned on yet, and there's fire all over out here.
1: Yeah, we're in the black right now, and we got a good safety zone at the quarry here. Everything around us is nuked.
0: Okay, as far as getting through to you, how is it? Looks like I'm close to the pin you dropped.
1: 1161 just came through. 1161, how was it getting through there?
2: It's fine. There was a little fire, but it looked like it already burned through, so the road was pretty clear.
1: Copy.
2: Couple trees burn on the side of the road.
0: All right, good copy.

0: is to the left of this private drive, is that correct?
1: Can you repeat that?
0: Yeah, I went off your pin and it told me to go left up a road that says private drive.
1: I'm not sure. You can see a big quarry on the map. We're right at the driveway of that big quarry. If you're looking at that private, the one that says private road on the right, just before that quarry, you just need to come up a little bit more.
0: So just drive off the main road. The quarry's right off the main road here.
1: Hey, Frank. You'll see 1161's headlights pointed at you and then two other rigs sitting right at the drive.

0: dispatch engine 7-Eleven. I'm going to let the RP leave the scene. The deer is well off into the field now. You can let CSPD know they can continue at their discretion.
1: Copy, thank you.
0: Go ahead.
1: We're talking to State Patrol. Does the deer need to be dispatched?
0: That's A firm. The deer's about 50 yards off the roadway in the field.
1: Copy, thank you. We'll send them back to help out.

Sir Mount Hills Medical. 1341, 1381, respond 734 Western Drive, lot 315 for a fall, 10 lot 2222.

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0: responding at 734 Western Drive, lot 315 for a fall. Patient fell yesterday, is having pain in his upper right side and hip. It's going to be a 57-year-old female, conscious and breathing, coding out to a 17 Alpha 3.
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0: Show you responding 1140 Nez Perce Drive for a diabetic problem. Husband's blood sugar was 37. She can't get him to sit up or to take any sugar. 39-year-old male, conscious and breathing. We're still gathering.

0: Yes, sir, I sent to 7-Eleven.
1: 7-Eleven?
0: Deer is well off into the trees. We're going to clear the scene. You can advise State or Colorado Springs.
1: I copy, 2228.

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1: Go for 2543.
0: We tried to make access to your private drive, but looks like the fire is pushing through there. We'll just wait until it's over to access it.
1: Copy that. Yeah, just stay safe and we'll wait for it to push through and then we'll follow up.

0: Night Division 2543. Yeah, this one to the north has got quite a bit of unburned fuel around it. We're going to let it die down. We're going to head back to Brush 3.
1: Yeah, good copy. Just, yeah, anything that's got pockets of fuel, I'd be real cautious because the winds are going to come.
0: That's good copy. The east side of the road down here is green, across the road from it.
1: Copy.

0: 2543, Rush 3.
1: Go ahead.
0: Yeah, traffic.
1: Yeah, we're just seeing if you're up here. We see you.

0: 2943.
1: Yeah, the one off to the east behind you, very well mitigated, totally defensible. We're going to kind of take care of the backing fire around here.
0: Sounds good.

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1: You're responding, Fountain PD, 222 North Santa Fe Ave. They are on scene, just asking for a blood draw. Twenty-two forty-two.

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1: You want us to use TAC 3 on the VHF for crew communications?
0: Yep, I think we all have the capabilities over here, and we're all pretty tight here, so it should work. I'll test you guys on TAC 3 here in a bit.
1: Copy.
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0: I was checking your location on North Creek Road. Are you ahead of the engine that you guys are with or behind them?
1: We're behind them, and we're working a house that's on North Creek cutoff.

0: copy. How's it looking? How's it looking down in that area?
1: Everything from North Creek and Grand Avenue up to North Creek cutoff seems to be like we're in good shape, so we're pushing out a little further up North Creek.
0: I copy. In that area that you're in, does it look like you could bounce out of there for a while? I tied in with the day structure group, and they have some priority buildings we need to check out.
1: Yeah, 10-4, if you want us to bounce out and go somewhere else, we can definitely rearrange if need be.
0: I copy. If you come up North Creek Road, you'll see engine 121 of the lights on. I can meet you guys up there and give you the structures that we need to look at.
1: Okay, 10-4. Engine 121 will be right there.

0: 564 to Night Ops Training.
1: Hey, see you guys on the road. I'll meet you down there.
0: Okay, 10-4. We can also bump up if you want.
1: Negative. Structures that we need to look at are further up, starting from a, I guess, a youth camp that's up the road.
0: Okay, 10-4. I know where the youth camp is.
1: Okay, copy. We'll meet where you're at and we'll tie in.
0: Okay, 10-4. We'll wait for you here.

0: 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We are now assessing the second house off the private road.
1: Copy, just let us know if you need assessors.

0: 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At quarters in the Aspen Acres fire, and you can mark it out of service, please.
1: Okay, 2301.

Calumet Medical. 531-581, respond to the Walgreens 265 West Highway 105 for diabetic problems. I'm on 23 up to you.

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1: Coming to the Walgreens, 265 West Highway 105 for his diabetic problem. Law enforcement is on scene. They have a party in custody with low blood sugar.
0: Copy.
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0: on 911.
1: Go for 1161.
0: Yeah, we're heading up towards you here. Coming up private drive. Are you on that second structure?
1: That's affirmative. However, we're about to move to the third. Second one is secure.
0: Copy that. We'll meet you there at the third structure.
1: Copy. The third structure is not the one with the long driveway. It's the one after that on the left-hand side.
0: Copy that.
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1: Are you acknowledging 5297 Napier Valley Road for an unconscious? Wife is having severe stomach pain, cannot feel her arms, feels like she's going to pass out. 51-year-old female, conscious and breathing, putting out to 831 Charlie 2.
0: Copies.
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1: 1080, show you responding. 5297 Meeker Valley Road for an unconscious fainting. Mark is having severe stomach pain, cannot feel her arms, feels like she's going to pass out. 51-year-old female, conscious and breathing, coding out to week 31, Charlie 2, front doors unlocked, no pets. 2021.

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1: Show you responding 7616, Snick Tau Point for a headache. Patient is having a migraine and is vomiting. 27-year-old male, conscious and breathing, coding out to an 18 Charlie 2. Break precaution.

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1: What park? 564 to night division.
0: Yeah, I was just trying to get a hold of somebody over there to see how things are going up North Creek. Have you seen night?

0: training recently?
1: We did about maybe 10 minutes ago. Everything's going 10-4. We're working at the youth camp right now around these buildings and working up North Creek, but everything's 10-4 so far.
0: All right, good to hear. You guys getting the winds? We're getting pretty good winds over here. 25-30.
1: We're getting light, erratic wind, but it's not bad. It's pretty light.
0: Good to hear. I hope it holds for you.
1: 10-4, thank you.
0: Yep, nope, keep up the good work. And yeah, if you run into night division trainee, just tell them give me a holler on MAC 11.
1: Absolutely, 10-4, be happy to do it. Thank you.

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0: Go for 1161.
1: Yeah, we're bumped out of the campground area and went a little bit past. We're heading to check one more structure this way.
0: Copy that. We will head towards your way.
1: Copy. When you pass the campground, we'll take a hard left and then a hard right, and you'll see where we open the gate.
0: Pick up, you go left, then make a hard right.

0: 1161-2543. Yeah, no need to come any further. It's a total loss.
1: I don't need to go. Additionally, did you want us to go to Simon Road, meet you out there?
0: Yeah, affirm. We'll be down in a second. Maybe we'll go north of the quarry and check out that structure that was a little bit hot when we were there.
1: Copy that.

0: unit calling on MAC 11. Your traffic's coming in kind of broken.
1: Sorry, I'm not assigned to any units. I'm occupying a residence on the southern end of Asylum Road, and you have a blow-up on the south end that's threatening to cross Asylum East.
0: Yeah, it crossed Asylum to the east a couple hours ago.
1: Is it going to be on the southern aspect, a new crossing closer to Highway 78?
0: Yeah, I don't foresee it on 78, but I'm going to try to bump out and get better SA, but it's definitely made a pretty good push to the east and then advancing to the north along Asylum. We've got three trucks, and we're trying to pick up the stuff as we can.
1: Okay, this is going to be at the clay mine on the south end, closer to 78. The mine operator is currently in there trying to cut a fire break with a bulldozer.
0: Okay, and that mine's right off 78?
1: Correct. Approximately a half mile off of 78.
0: Okay, I'll see if I can find it on my map. I'm at the rock quarry down Asylum Road. And who is this that I'm talking to? This is Night Division.
1: I'm a Pueblo Rural firefighter.
0: Okay, good copy. Yeah, I'm going to try to bump back out if I can get back through on Asylum Road to 78, and I'll try to get SA where this clay mine's at.
1: Copy that. It'll be on your right-hand side after you go from dirt to pavement.
0: Okay, so it's not off 78, it's off Salome Roads?
1: Correct.
0: Copy.

0: Pueblo Rural Resource calling 9th Division earlier about clay mines. This is 9th Division. You up?
1: Pueblo Rural Firefighter.
0: Yeah, you're not coming in super clear, but yeah, I tried to get back out on Salome Road, back to 78, and it's impassable right now. There's some power lines hanging over it, and it's pretty hot in there, so I'm not able to get back out to the south. Copy?
1: Copy that. The dozer operator put a good break in, slowed it down, but it's just going to continue to threaten. Yeah, let's keep coming out of the east.
0: Okay, yep. Good copy. Yeah, there's not much we can do. We're just trying to deal with what structures we can save back in here. With the three, we got three trucks in here, but we won't be out for a bit.
1: Copy that. I'll keep eyes on it. Let you know if it's not off.
0: Copy. Appreciate it. What do I call you? What's your resource? Just Pueblo Rural?
1: That works.
0: Copy.

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1: 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B252, Nat Love Drive for an allergic reaction to 037.
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1: Seven Eleven, Chai responding to 8252 Nat Love Drive. It's going to be

0: County Nightups. This is Calm. Who are you trying to call?
1: Trying to get a county dispatch.
0: Hi, copy. This is City Calm. I can pass on anything you need.
1: Yeah, got a report of power lines down Xylem Road near the cross with Savage Brick. We have responders in the area. No immediate threat, but we were hoping to get some linemen out in the morning. Energized.

0: Dispatch 283-213 responding.
1: 283-213, Judy responding to the McDonald's, 105 Plaza Boulevard for an unknown couple man down. RP was advised that there's a male party laying on the corner and that someone struck the male party who didn't move and was unresponsive. No description. Advised it'll be on the corner opposite of the garden center at the Walmart. We do have lawn out there, not yet on scene.
0: Can you repeat that traffic?
2: Yeah, let's try to slow this down a little bit, see if we can get PD.
0: 213, copy. We'll station the parking lot.

0: Hey, a little flare up near our egress. 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See if it's compromised it and we gotta get a new one, or?
1: Yeah, A-firm. 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

0: 314, can you respond? 314, 4640, pick up point, 63-year-old male, conscious breathing, 191 pounds, in the hallway, foul, left to test only.
1: 314, copy.
0: 127.

0: it's on the Bondurant area. Can you repeat? And this is in the Bondurant area.
1: Negative, it's going to be South Salem.

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1: Okay.
0: Prepare to copy and call with the
1: C. Okay.
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14 responding. 414 Chile responding, 521 South Kearney Avenue. CSPD is on scene requesting you code 2 for a 50-year-old male conscious and breathing, complaining of difficulty breathing. 153.

0: Go ahead. We have fire moving down into the Lake Beckwith area from this incident. There's also on Table Mountain.
1: Is that east of Muddy Creek?
0: No, it's south of Muddy Creek, moving into our residential.
1: And what section is that in?

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Yeah, I don't have an accurate map from you guys. That's going to be south of Bonneret Road, Lake Beckwith, where they were dipping out of, moving into the residential. Okay, I'm looking for that on my map.

0: Chief 201, Night Ops.
1: Fine.
0: That best access going to be the Cuerno Verde lane?
1: Yeah, that's going to be the access from the town. This all came off of Pro Cutoff and Monterey.
0: So is the fire impacting in the Lagos Vista Boulevard area, or is it more by Birch

0: going to need those are here at the quarry. I get that plugged in, and I can start shifting resources towards the ride.
1: Yep, copying that crow cutoff. It's going to be quickest way to get out there. For the 3R.
0: I copy.
2: Chief 201, night ops.
0: Go ahead.
2: So it looks like it's impacting the end of Birch. Is that about the same thing that you're getting?
0: Yeah, we got about 50 homes immediate threat.
2: Okay, and all these engines down here, I don't know where they came from. Are they working for you?
0: Affirm, that's Bubble County Strike Team.
2: Okay, what directions are you giving them?
0: Right now they're assessing and waiting to see where this fire comes off the hill.
2: Copy that. Just looks like it's backing down real slowly, putting up a big show.
0: Yeah, well, this big show wasn't supposed to happen, and we're about to have three times that amount of homes threatened.

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1: Good.

0: Chief 201, Night Ops. Night Ops, go ahead. Hey, tell me your Type 6 if you're along Birch or looking for some direction. Is there anything I can pass along that you want them to do?
1: Say that again. I have too much radio traffic.

0: 43, Brush 3 on Mach 11. Hey, off Shalom, are you guys to the east or to the west?
1: Shalom goes to the left, Red Creek goes to the right, so take a right.
0: Copy that.

0: county dispatch from anyone.
1: Go ahead.
0: Now, confirming receipt of request for a strike force for the Aspen Acres.

0: Okay.
1: I already have someone assigned to structure division.
0: Okay, you have a rural.
1: They're trying to get people lined out now. Okay, what is their contact? They're going to be on MAC 9, and their contact is structure division. Okay, I'll see if I have MAC 9.

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1: 281 Chevy responding, 937 Kendall Star Blue Per and Assault. There's a female party stating that she is injured. PD is in or out. They are not yet on scene requesting a stage.
2: Received.

on medical. 282-232, response 7477, Sandy Springs Point 4, ASIC person, timeout 253.

232-282, she responding 7477 Sandy Springs Point, 24-year-old female, conscious and breathing, complaining of dizziness and nauseation. I mean, I'll say 26, Charlie 2. I mean, one fire dispatch. Fire dispatch on red.

0: Hey, good morning. I've been able to make contact with Pueblo County Dispatch. We've been approved to send Type 1 Structure Protection Strike Force down to Colorado City through the incident management team. So at this point, with resources being sent kind of across the region, the people on call are going to be CSFD, and I'm working to get authorization right now from our fire chief to send those resources. What I need is currently Falcon has a strike team leader and a Type 3 or Type 6, and Fountain has also a strike team leader and a Type 6. I need to at least get those resources mobilized to the South Staging location of Vinatici in front of Sam.
1: Copy. Just so I understand that we're on the same page, you're working on city for authorization. You would like a Type 3 or 6 from Falcon. So the Type 3 or 6 from Fountain, you want them to meet you at Vinatici.
0: That's affirmative. And overhead, one battalion chief or higher for a STEN position from Falcon.
1: Copy, we'll get a pay shell.
0: Receive break. And I also understood that 1300 authorized one Type 1 for this detail as well. Can you confirm?
1: I don't know if 1300 authorized that, however, 3502 from Hanover was working on getting a Type 1. That was the first request we received from Pueblo briefly before they asked for a strike team.
0: Received. Okay, if we can make contact again with 3502 and confirm if they're going to deploy a resource and if they're going to be part of this task force or standalone as a separate mutual aid.
1: Copy.

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0: Do you want them to acknowledge with you on C9 or red?
1: C9, and we're going to have a south staging location at Vinatucci in front of Sam's Club for the strike team going down break. If CSFD can only commit one engine with one overhead, and so I am going to need to get a probably countywide, anybody, any fire district that has a Type 1 or a Type 6 currently available to give my cell phone a call.

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0: So you're requesting a Type 6 and a battalion chief?
1: That's affirmative.
0: What is the time frame on that? Copy. And is this going to be a 12 or 24 hour?
1: 24 one-off period, authorized kind of through RAI, and then approved through the incident command type 1 team.
0: Type 6 available. I won't have a battalion until 07 available.
1: Please see if we'll take the Type 6.

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1: 7152 responding 8650, Blue Feather, Loop Prairie, carbon monoxide alarm going off through the whole house. Everyone is evacuated. No one's feeling sick or injured. RP had forgot to turn her stove off, and it is now currently off.
0: Hey, this is a copy update. Thank you.
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0: 344, type 6, crew at 3, and route to your request at Sam's Club.
1: 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Thank you very much.
0: Correction, we type 6, crew at 3. Type 6, crew at 3.
1: MA1, received type 6, crew at 3.
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Beverly Academy traffic accident. 2112, 2181, 2102, respond, mile marker 155, I-25 South Banbury, TA, unknown injuries, him on 329.

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1: 281.
0: Okay, we're trying to get a hold of Tozu, and we have been unable to reach him. Would you be able to try on our behalf some call into the fire lane, please?
1: Absolutely, ma'am. I'll get him call you.
0: Thank you, I appreciate it.
1: Responding.
0: 2112, show you responding mile marker 155 I-25 southbound for ATA. Unknown injury is going to be a vehicle versus deer gray Honda CRV. Airbags deployed, possible injuries, unknown leaking. It looks like they're having hip pain from the seatbelt. We're still trying to gather.
1: He's okay, thank you.
0: You're welcome.
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0: Copy.

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1: Will do, stand by.

0: Give me one.
1: They just got off the phone with 202, who just acknowledged stating that they are unable to send.
0: Give me one, receive.
1: Would you like us to page anyone else at this time?
0: That would be negative. I think we have a 344-745, a CSFD type 6, and a CSFD. And so we'll just call the order filled with those resources at this point.
1: In reference to 745, do you know how many are going to be in 745 responding down that way?
0: Two or three.
1: Thank you.

0: 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Press 745 responding.
1: I copy you. Did you copy the staging location at the Venice 2G Sam's Club?
0: I copy the page. I will respond on that.
1: I copy. Per MA1, staging location at Sam's Club on Venice 2G. Do we have you out there already?
0: Walmart.
1: I copy, it's in the same parking lot.

0: 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This is Black Forest Bridge 745 responding.
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0: 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We, 155 command, it's at the off ramp on 155, going southbound.
1: Copy.
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1: 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I copy.

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1: MA1, receive. Thank you, 344. Break. You're going to have BC Battalion 2, Kruckberg, en route, Rush 16 from City Fire, and then 745 Type 6 headed your way as well.
0: 344, we copy. Thank you.
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1: Night Ops.
0: Yes, sir. Per that request for the power company, they stated that they already cleared that area and there's no power. Did you need something more from them?
1: Are you talking about Xylem, Mark?
0: Can you confirm that Xylem and Savage just north of that you mentioned?
1: No, but they cleared that. You can take that off our plates. It's done. And they showed up here in the subdivision outside of Colorado Springs, or Colorado City.
0: That's a good copy. Yeah, they confirmed that they had already cleared that earlier, so that should not be a threat to you guys.
1: Thanks.

Check. 350.

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1: Hey, 2543, you up on MAC 11?
2: Go for 2543.
1: Hey, if you guys got things tight there, if you can start bumping out to the south on Solom Road, there's a structure here we could do some work on. It's got fire kind of coming at it.
2: Going back south toward Savage.
1: Yeah, it's kind of between 78 and Savage on the graveled area.
2: We will start heading south.
1: All right. Yeah, appreciate it. As long as everything's looking good where you're at.
2: Yeah, the structures we're on are both good. Fire's burned through. There's a little bit of back and fire around it, but everything's looking pretty good.
1: All right. Copy. Yeah, if you can round one of them to help, that'd probably be good.
2: Copy that, Frank. Brush 3, did you want to come? Yes.
0: Yeah, copy that. Be headed over there now.
2: Copy, we'll be coming out of here in a minute. 1161, you want to continue checking houses to the north?
3: Copy that. We're cleaning up over here at the structure we're at, and then we'll head back down on Salem and keep clearing.
2: Copy.

3-4. Yeah, thanks for your patience. All resources are en route to your location at this time, ETA approximately 5 to 10. 3-4-4, we copy. Thank you, sir.

0: Okay.
1: MA1, fire
0: dispatch, on scene. MA1. I'm just making sure you and all the resources are aware of that. Pueblo's requesting you on MAC 9.
1: Yeah, that's affirmative. BC Kruckberg has the fire staging location, ops channel, and additional comm information. We'll switch over. 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
0: Copy that, I forward.
2: CSF, you can see this evening.
1: MA1.

0: Night Division, 2543.
1: Yeah, go ahead.
0: Do you know an approximate location of the structure you wanted us to check out?
1: Yeah, man, it's a driveway, so it was Beulah, one of the Beulah fire guys. He told us about it. Its address is 4661. Ingress, egress, not great in here. Night division training is checking it out. I think we're just trying to mitigate what we can, and if it does push, we're probably going to have to just pull out and come back after it cools.
0: 4661, copy.
1: I'll bump down this driveway and meet you guys at Solemn Roads.

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1: Vienna, ETA for state.
0: PDA, how about I'll double check again?
1: Copy.
0: Are they, there are any injuries and are they blocking? So I can let them know.
1: No injuries, no blockings.

0: 2102, will you ask the driver if they are calling a tow or if they need me to?
1: They're trying to get a hold of their insurance to be able to get a tow, but with no luck right now, they need to get one, please.
0: They cut me off now.

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1: Taurus.
0: Yeah, vehicle's fire safe, and Legacy is working on issue.

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0: Hey, once you guys wrap up whatever you got going on over there, would you mind going back and kind of checking on where we were earlier?

0: you guys copying? I'm thinking like up in that Bonview Drive, Sluice Gate Lane, that area.
1: Copy, we can head up there after this one right now that we're at.
0: Yep, no, take your time, wrap up what you got going on there, but I'm thinking that would be a good stroke to go back through everything.
1: Copy that, we'll head up there.
0: Appreciate it.

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1: Are you at the sand slipper? Are you at my marker 74 at I-25?
0: We are at the Walmart at Vinatucci.

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Assistant Living, 16601 Jackson Creek Parkway, room 156, in memory care. There's a 76-year-old male, conscious and breathing, has blood dripping from his mouth and to the side of his ear, popped up blood as well as his eye. Unknown if he fell, was lying on the couch, coming out as a 17 Bravo 1.

0: 543, go ahead.
1: Yeah, just check and see how things are looking back there. Are you still prepping that structure?
0: Yes, sir.
1: Fine. What are your thoughts on that? You guys think the fire is going to get to it tonight? Is it moving or is it just staying up in those trees up in that draw?
0: Oh, it's a slow creep right now. We got everything pulled away from the back of the shop and around the back of the trailer home.
1: Okay. Yeah, when you feel like you got things mitigated, if one of you or both of them, if you're, wouldn't hurt to check, I know we haven't been up Savage Drive and just see what's up that way and then the road system's out back towards the rock quarry.
0: Copy. Yeah, we'll both head that way.
1: All right. Yeah, appreciate the work, you guys.
0: No problem.
1: Hey, and just a heads up, I don't think utility ever got, there's still a line across the road, but if it's all de-energized, I think we're good. But up there where it got real hot, there's still wires in the road. Just be slow going over them.
0: That's a good copy.

brush 16. 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Loud and clear.

MA1, CSF 692. Rush 16, can you turn off your rear lights?

0: Battalion 2, Battalion 3. Do you want me to raise an A1 for you?
1: That's negative. I'll give him a call on the cell phone. Thank you, sir.
0: Receive.
1: Just so you know, we are departing the rendezvous point at 10:00.
0: Battalion 3, copy.

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1: We are heading down with the group from Pike City Region 5-4 Falcon, CSFD Battalion 2.
0: Are you guys meeting at mile marker 74 and I-25? That's where my ass first came to.
1: We'll confirm that, but yes, he said mile marker 74 and I-25.

1385-83, show you responding to the area of Augusta Drive and Lake Woodmore Drive. There's a male party that was staggering around, approximately 20 years old, had a gash on his head and was bloody. We do have log route. They are not yet on scene, requesting that you stay in the area.

0: 514-3 responding 1915 Spring Valley Drive for abdominal pain. 45-year-old female, conscious and breathing, coding as A1-Charlie-4. She is throwing up, can't walk, and having some pain.
1: Copy, thank you.
0: You're welcome.

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1: Go ahead.
0: We've searched the area, unable to locate either anything from law.
1: He arrived in the area approximately 5 minutes ago. Hasn't advised anything since.
0: Copy. We'll just continue this stage until you advise.

Delivery of Hills Medical. 1941-1381 to respond to the travel lodge, 6875 Space Village Avenue, apartment 120, for a sick person, time out 528.

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Receive perfect.

0: you can disregard for blah.
1: Obviously, it shows clear, of course.
0: Yeah.

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1: Well, 181-131, so you're responding 504, Dicks are called for. Now, a hemorrhage laceration is a 27-year-old female conscious and breathing. Recently, home of the hospital, has a wound back after surgery, feeling sluggish, has not taken any meds, cannot hear very well, and vision starting to go. She is currently bleeding from the leg, coming out on a 21-Delta-3.
0: 181, receive.
1: 5-48.
2: One transporting one patient, non-emergent, to Memorial Central, starting mileage 2, 1341 to go.
1: Copy.

0: BC2 from 344. I think there's a gas station coming up on the right. If we could hit it real quick, we'd appreciate it.
1: Last unit, this is Battalion 2. We just need to stop for a minute up here on the right side, Shasta.
0: Hey, from, I think there's a loaf and jug coming up on the right.

0: That's 1381 destination, ending miles 5.7. I show you responding Wrangler in an RV park lot, and it's a Nora 2 for a service call. The RP's 9-year-old autistic son locked her out of her trailer. Child's not in distress, no weapons, no access. RP left her keys inside when she went to walk the dog.
1: Let's see.
0: Six 601.

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0: We want to let these tenders go that are sitting down here at Savage and Asylum.
1: Yes, I believe so. They're not something that's a 24-hour deal that rolls with day, are they?
0: Copy. We'll let them know.
1: Yeah, if they're, I think they're just local help. Yeah, they're free to go, and Tom would love to see him tonight.

0: Dispatch 4 Charlie 11 on Mach 10. I've had three vehicles show up at County Road 99 and County Road 9. They said that they're going to be allowed in at 6:45 to retrieve trailers from County Road 9.
1: I'll attempt to get a hold of command and inform them that.
0: Could you just double check the time for that for me? Because it's a shift change.
1: Copy, 6:08.

0: 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I have command staff on the phone. She said that's incorrect. Can you ask company or hold their with?
1: Stand by.

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0: turn 11 is a negative. We're not starting escort until 8 with a green light. If you're able to get contact information, or you can have them call dispatch.
1: Hi, copy.
0: Thank you, ma'am. 6-1.

dispatch 4 Charlie 11 on Metcalf. That party said advice to give dispatch a call. 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Thank you.

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Tri-County Edison AMR respond to mile marker 47 highway 94 for a TA unknown injury, 7 on 621.

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1: Hi, copy. AMR 3, should you responding? Mile marker 47, Highway 94, for ETA unknown injuries. Came in from Lincoln County as a request. A Dan in the ditch might have hit a fence. One male party out of the vehicle, unknown extent of injury.
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3: 3700 Moses, sounds good right now.
1: Initially acknowledging mile marker 47 Highway 94, request from Lincoln County, PA, unknown injuries, male party out of the vehicle, unknown extent of injuries.
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0: This is Matt Street.
1: 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I apologize. You were very broken, sir.
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1: Vermont Health Medical, 1341 1381, respond 6225 East Platte Avenue. Law is requesting you to stage for a sick person at 655.
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1: 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They're asking you to stage. Deputies are still en route for a check the welfare.
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0: Copy. Level 3, that was 4 on my tip.

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We're 6 minutes out.

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1: City responding 724 Hallam Avenue. 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
1: Zero 010 Crandall Drive, cardiac arrest. Female party saying that her daughter is dead, has epilepsy, and was given a medication last night. Checked on her this morning. She is cold, purple, and stiff. There is a caution on the address brick. Continuing 525 Kurt and Logan, Brandon Lindsay, 130-08 has the mental capacity of a 6-year-old. She is autistic and has a history of eloping. Primary caretaker information is available if needed.
0: One of two copies with the update. Do we have deputies in there?
1: I'll get them started.

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1: 514 534 3 responding. 11535 Westchester Drive. On a 59-year-old male, conscious and breathing. RP is not on scene, stating that she's talking to him on another phone, possibly having a heart attack, recently had surgery, did not provide any symptoms, and is also slurring her words, possibly having a stroke, coding out as a 19 Delta 4 IP stewardess code.
0: 5-4,
2: okay. This is a comm unit be staffed until are you 24-hour capable, yeah?

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1: 513, 583, so you're responding 215 Bentley Way. 40 falls, 91 gold, male, conscious and breathing, fell through the first floor stair railing of the entire first story. We do have line, wow, they are not yet on scene though.

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1: 182-3 responding 10523 Desert Bloom Way. 49-year-old female, conscious and breathing, has been seizing for over 5 minutes. Still gathering.
0: 39.

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1: call 1010 50 North Dartmouth. I'll be advising neighbor has a fire going in the backyard. It's about a foot off the ground. Not spreading. No one's in danger at this time. Getting further.
0: Steve.
1: 1003.

Stratmore Hills Medical. Stratmore Hills 414 along with security 184, respond to 311 Cranbrook Circle on the fall tones and pages at 207.

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1: I copy break. 414, I show you in Route 311 Cranbrook Circle on a fall. It's going to be a 97-year-old female conscious and breathing. 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

0: 114 and 144, I'll show you in route 10495 Hope Run, the RP stating that in the ditch east of this address, there's smoke and flame. Several people are stopped along trying to help. It's going to be brush and grass that is burning. It is spreading. No one's in danger. The RP now stating that people are pouring water on it and they don't see flames anymore.
1: I'm sorry for that. Only 144 yes, 143.
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1: Okay. Hey, I'm not sure if the best access for this is going to be off of Morrison or off of Hokie Run. Why don't you guys take the Hokie Run and I'll continue on Morrison and we'll figure out access to this.
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2: Fire is out. Looks to be about a 5x5 section. We're just mopping up right now.
1: At 1039.
2: And you can have CT back.

Tones and pages 1046. I copy again. I'll show you in round. It's going to be on the east side of Whataburger. RP stating that their baby is locked in the car. The vehicle is off. You're looking for a white Ford Edge.

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1: 1783 responding.
0: Copy again. It's going to be 9482 Burr Oak Lane on a traumatic injury. It's going to be a first party, 75-year-old male, conscious and breathing, possibly pulled a muscle. They're still getting further.
1: Copy.
2: 183 responding and copy up there.
0: Copy.
1: That's 2111 responding.
0: I copy. It's going to be at the community center, 5126 Blodgett Drive, on a breathing problem. It's a 25-year-old female, conscious and breathing. Oh, I'm sorry, they're in the commissary. She has shortness of breath. It's coding out as a 6 Charlie 1. She doesn't have any difficulty speaking. She is responding normally. She doesn't have asthma.
1: 2111, copy. Thank you.
0: You're welcome.

0: 202. Did you have a found unit assigned to the Air Force Academy?
1: It was a mistype. I was dispatching 282 when another call popped up and it attached to that one. I'm going to run. I'll roll back the run number.
0: Copy, thanks. Just double check it.
1: 1053.
2: 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We just want you here precautionary.
1: Copy, we're minute out.

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0: Can I get law enforcement to verify a minor is being handed to the rapist?

0: Bridge 10 Trinity, Bridge 10, back 11.
1: Hey, Trevor, just trying to get a hold of Ted up there. Got a hold of Pueblo County guy down here, one of the supervisors, and he's going to send a couple water tenders up Xylem.
0: I copy that. I'll go direct here in a minute with Division Kilo. I'm in the area, though, and can direct them to the right direction.
1: Okay, copy. Yeah, they should be coming up from North Creek Road here shortly. And then they only have MAC 11. I told them hit up Kilo on MAC 11, so just want to make sure someone's monitoring.
0: Okay, copy that. Well, I got you. Did you make your way into North Creek? I haven't made it over there thus far.
1: Yeah, A-Firm, I'm in here now at the Red Cliff Ranch, dropping off the tank. Also tied in with a local cat who's dragging a couple dozers out of here. I need to go smooth some stuff over with him, and I think we can get some iron up there, and then maybe a couple county graders as well.
0: Okay, good deal. We got two privates on assignment. Local's going to help us out over here with Golden Eagles and what they got going on.
1: Okay, copy that. You've got two going already?
0: Yeah, they should be getting here any minute. And then, but we'll take whatever we can get to start piecemealing stuff together. Maybe give Josh down in Branch 20 a call and see if there's a greater need.
1: Okay. Yeah, I got to go have some conversations. It sounds like Knights kicked him off the line last night, said they didn't want him out here kind of deal. So I'll go smooth some stuff over and see how willing they are to play again here, and we'll find a home for him.
0: Thanks, copy. Thanks.

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1: County Water Trucks, this is Branch 10 on MAC 11. Go with your traffic, sir.
0: Coming in off of Red Creek, headed towards Canyon Heights.
1: Okay, you're headed west on Red Creek, is that correct?
0: Yes, sir.
1: Okay, copy that. Continue west on Red Creek until you get to the intersection of Red Creek and Salem Road. We'll get a POC to come and meet you and direct you in, sir.
0: Copy that. Thank you very much.

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0: party who is very intoxicated, has been screaming, has broken stuff all over the home. Break. All units continuing. They're stating that he's possibly injured. He has injuries from kicking and thrashing about. They're unsure if he's going to be combative again. Advice on staging, they've got long rounds.
1: Okay. 113 and route.

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1: They're down the street. They're coming on. They're on Sneffels at Woody Creek.
0: Copy.

Monument Fire, 5 Fire, 502, 513, 530, 541, and I 63. Respondent 18, Monument Hill, between Monument Hill and Deer Creek Road for a small outside fire. 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

21-11. 21-11, 21-11. 21-11. 21-11. 21-11. 21-11. 21-11. 21-11. 21-11. 21-11. 21-11. 21-11. 21-11. 21-11. 21-11. 21-11. 21-11. 21-11. 21-11. 21-11. 21-11. 21-11. 21-11. 21-11. 21-11. 21-11. 21-11. 21-11. 21-11. 21-11. 21-11. 21-11. 21-11. 21-11. 21-11. 21-11. 21-11. 21-11. 21-11. 21-11. 21-11. 21-11. 21-11. 21-11. 21-11. 21-11. 21-11. 21-11. 21-11. 21-11. 21-11. 21-11. 21-11. 21-11. 21-11. 21-11. 21-11. 21-11. 21-11. 21-11. 21-11. 21-11. 21-11. 21-11. 21-11. 21-11. 21-11. 21-11. 21-11. 21-11. 21-11. 21-11. 21-11. 21-11. 21-11

0: 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I'm going to show you around Monument Hill and Deer Creek Road, east of I-25. We've got three different spots. 50 yards.
1: Copy.
0: And Command A4 is going to be assigned for this. Command A4.
1: Copy that.
0: 721.

Minor fire legitimate. 5-5-8 respond. System living 16601. Queen Parkway, this is 2 pages on the 26th.

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1: Copy. Again, show you now to the assisted living. 16601 Jackson Creek Parkway. This will be Unit 318 for lift assist. It's a 92-year-old female, conscious and breathing. No injuries reported.
0: 5-4 Junior, okay.
1: 27. 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Stratmore Hills 414 with security 184. Respond at 510 Loomis Circle on a sick list and tons of pages 1120. It's 510 Loomis. Sick person. We've got a home health nurse on scene. 88-year-old male, conscious and breathing. They're still trying to get further.

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0: just an FYI. EPSO got here. Calling their own investigator.
1: You said they are calling an investigator? Sorry, I got traffic noise in the background.
0: They're calling their own investigator.

0: 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Tones and pages, 1204.
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0: Copy. Again, show your route to the Safeway 6245 on a citizen assist. The RP stating that there's two dogs that are locked in a vehicle. You're looking for a silver Honda that's going to be on the parking lot two doors down from the UPS store. They're stating that they are very overheated and possibly aggressive. They've been in there for the last 15 minutes. We'll confirm. If not, I'll see if we can get Lockhart's.
1: Hey, from that would be great. Thank you.
0: Welcome.

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1: The Trailblazer park near a tree.
2: Do you want me to stay where I am for traffic, or what are your thoughts?
3: 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That's a little. But then once it's all our investigators.

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1: Nothing further. I'll show you clear. Fire dispatch 414 in quarters. 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
1: platform. Go ahead.
0: We're in the parking lot, unable to locate the vehicle. Can you give me the approximate location again?
1: It was 2 doors from the UPS store on the south side of the parking lot. Again, you're looking for a silver Honda plate. Mary,
0: Charles, and
1: Logan. Copy,
0: thank you.
1: You're welcome.

0: Five, 12. Go ahead. We're unable to locate the vehicle. Appears they have left the scene. We're going to call this unfounded. 5-12 is available.
1: 12-19.

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0: Thank you.

0: ahead for 513.
1: When you have a moment, if you could call back in to dispatch a rush.
0: Copy.
1: 1226.

0: Jeffrey. And did you have a count? Well, I get her on the phone. Did you have a count for those to-go dinners, if they're able to do them? Stand by 2 minutes. I'll get that. Copy.
1: Bridge 131 to Branch 10 trainee.
0: Hey, go ahead for Branch 10 trainee.
1: Hey, Wayne is down at that address he gave you. Want to know if you were headed down there or not?
0: Yep, A-Firm. I'm just getting out of North Creek here and cruising that way.
1: 10-4, he just asked me, so I thought I'd see. I'll give him an update.
0: Copy, thank you.

0: 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Tones and pages.
1: That's 1541 responding.
0: Drive is audible, just a general alarm. Homeowner should be at Rosie. It looks like they were told to make contact with her and that she was told to wait outside. I think at this time.
2: Meal count would be 110, 110, and Beulah does have a driver lined up.
3: Okay, I copy. Yeah, I'll make that call and see what they say.
2: I appreciate it.
3: And Doug, is that for all of the resources that you have there?
2: Yeah, that's including county graders, tenders, folks staffing all the Beulah engines.
3: Right, copy.

0: 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Go back in quarters.
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0: In quarters.
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0: 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Do you want?
1: 341, go ahead.
0: Received.

City Mountain Smoke Investigation. 242, respond in the area of mile marker 132 northbound on the I for a smoke investigation. Tones and pages are 20.

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4: Hey, I'm still waiting to get a phone call back about the dinners, but Wayne is sending a D6 your way for that little mission you have for him, so you should see them hopefully within the hour or so.
3: I copy, that sounds good. I appreciate your work on that.

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0: 31 shows your spot.
1: Yeah. Is that 1500 fine?
2: I copy all of you. I'll show you before this is going to be. There is also a. They're not blocking. You're looking for a white Honda Civic. I'm sure.

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0: Okay, we've got law enforcement en route. 31516 on Debbie Drive. The RP stating that their wife attempted to detain herself approximately 10 minutes ago. She's currently sitting in the living room. It's going to be a 30-year-old female conscious and breathing. The RP has concerns she may run once she learns that he calls. She's stating that violence is not happening with her.
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1531, 1581, two vehicles in line, the access, not eastbound, west of, be out investigating. 1321.

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Show you en route again. 18750 Rogers Pine Grove on the chest pain. We've got a first party caller. 79-year-old female, conscious and breathing, whose arms are weak. She is also having trouble breathing for drop. Her putting out his attack. Normally, however, she is not breathing normally.

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You're needed for a blood draw.

130 on the I-33 and half near the creek. They're seeing dust from smoke, no flames, stating it's a large cloud. It's coming up by the creek.

Monument Fire Traffic Accident. 502, 531, 513, and 581 responded to Jackson Creek and Baptist for a traffic accident with unknown injuries. Stones and Pages at 1337.

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1: 232.
2: 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We've cleared from 132 to 135. We do have construction crews who are working on the who are taking up that. That's what this is going to be for future calls.
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0: 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John, go ahead for branch 10, trainee, MAC 11.
1: 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No contact with the homeowner.
0: Hey, I copy. It's in the south hard gravel drainage proper there. So when you're saying the border of 12 and 13, are you talking the western, the most western border of those two, or the center of those two, or eastern of those two?
1: Dispatch to branch training 10. They're going to be on MAC 12.

0: Yeah, confirming you're a county grader coming to give us some assistance off Asylum Road.
1: Yes, sir. I'm at the right by the rock quarry right now. They told me to meet you at Asylum and Red Creek West.
0: Okay, I copy that. I'll get somebody over there to tie in with you. Confirming you only have this radio, no other frequencies?
1: This one and then the Beulah frequency is all, and I don't think you have that one.
0: Okay, I copy that. I'll get somebody to come down and meet you and get you lined out with a work assignment. Are you on a low boy or are you offloaded?
1: I'm wheeling it. I'm driving.
0: Okay, copy. So ready to go to work. I'll get somebody over. Thanks.

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1: MMA
0: 1. Yeah, I received that acknowledgement. Unfortunately, Mutual Aid Task Force 1 has already been deployed and still deployed. It's unavailable. Springs Reef, they will not be able to show up.

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1: Go ahead.
0: I've spoken with ME2 via cell. Pikes Peak Mutual Aid is going to have to do it.

Cascade Medical. Cascade 1870 along with Green Mountain Falls respond to the Pikes Peak Summit. 4 unconscious Thompson Pages at 1444.

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1: Green Mountain Falls, Charlie.
2: 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And 1809, I copy you acknowledging it's going to be on the Summit House for an unconscious. It's a 04-year-old male, conscious and breathing, losing consciousness.

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0: 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Just wondering if you could send two Type 6 engines up to the Bitmore Ranch.
1: This is MAC 11. The system's at pages 1453.
0: That way. You can tie in with Division Golf there at the ranch.

Unit 7356, Coppermine Court, on a citizen assist. RP stating that a bear spray went off inside the house and they were exposed to it. They are denying medical attention. They are trying to confirm proper disposal. They're stating no one's in danger currently.

Fresh Avenue and Route 3930, Rimple Hall. Going to be a 78-year-old male, conscious and breathing, who dizzy and then fell. 17 Bravo 1, he is still on the floor. He is not having any difficulty breathing, and the injury is to the head. 1459.

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0: I copy 514. I show you route 14430 River Oaks Drive on a breathing problem. It's an 83-year-old male, conscious and breathing. They're still on the line. 15-10.

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0: County 211, you show you guys in route, Fountain Ridge Apartments, 490 Comanche Village Drive, Unit 204 on a back pain. We've got a first party caller, conscious and breathing. Only 4, he is responding normally, he does have difficulty breathing.
1: So look, Cubs.
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people have been calling 31 to manage testing. 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He's responding normally, but however, he is not breathing normally. Thank you.

0: 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Need to come up here. 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
0: 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With having blood in his stool, this is coding out as a 21 Delta 4. He's stating that the bleeding is serious and he is responding normally.
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1: Central, 30 mile at 0.
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0: Ellicott 3350, did you have traffic?
1: 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Tender 3360 is en route to Pueblo. Aspen Acres Fire, crew at 3, crew over 97.
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0: 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It's going to be a 72-year-old female, conscious and breathing. We're still gathering. 1618.
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As you're responding, 7350 Caballero Avenue on an unknown problem. 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
1: 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Laws on scene requesting medical for a 32-year-old male. Hunt 8-49.

0: 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There's an update on this call. I was actually on scene at Creek Valley Circle and Old Denver Road in Texas.
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1: Copy, 313, 383, I show you both responding 8087 Bushborn Road for a seizure. Patient is a 40-year-old male, conscious and breathing. RP is saying that he fell forward and hit his face and his ears are now turning purple. We're still gathering for determinant.
0: 313, copy.

0: have off. He shuts the door here in the backyard there.
1: Copy.
0: 1756.